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Would you dance if I asked you to dance? Would you run and never look back? Would you cry

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And I stand in front of the door. And all of a sudden, somebody points a knife at my throat.

in Harlem. I was just actually like thinking about my $50, all I had to survive in Harlem. I was like, what's the point of? Fuck you.